years ago. Don't wanna be anywhere but you. 10 years that have gone so fast. 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

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You could look in my eyes, see I'm some mess. Couple of broken people trying to complete each other under one breath.

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2: 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But there are several other very important differences between human beings and animals that you should know about.

0: you're doing with your future, and no one cares what you did yesterday. The only thing that matters is how you feel yourself now. You have the right to party. The first
1: time! Не было, еще разочек.